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All you ever gotta do is be a good man one time to one woman

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You got a woman waiting for you there. All you ever gotta do is be a good man one time to one woman.